0: spectacle at West Central Online. A Leader area man has been fined after pleading guilty to driving while prohibited. Kelly Mastel entered a guilty plea in Leader Provincial Court for an April 2025 incident, while a second related charge was stayed by the Crown. The court heard Mastel had previously received a driving prohibition following an impaired driving conviction. Judge Jacobson imposed an $800 fine plus a victim surcharge for a total penalty of $1,040. Back to Batoche Days is here and running now through Sunday at the Batoche National Historic Site. Organizers expect thousands of people to attend one of Canada's largest celebrations of Métis culture, featuring live music, cultural demonstrations, traditional sports, food, and family activities. Event Chair Victor Guillet says everyone is welcome.
1: Not just the Métis that are being led into the grounds to celebrate, it's everybody. In the celebration of Back to Batoche here, we got live music, dancing, and performances every day.
0: More on Back to Batoche can be found online. Tune in this afternoon from 12 to 4 as Country 104 Morning Show host and proud Métis woman Cheyenne Namath broadcasts live. Summer heat is helping crops progress across West Central Saskatchewan, according to the latest provincial crop report. The Ministry of Agriculture says most crops are developing near normal stages, with field conditions generally rated good or fair, and some areas reporting excellent conditions. Rainfall was limited across the region last week, with the highest local total just reaching 10 millimeters near Manitou Lake. Producers are now keeping an eye on moisture levels, pests, and disease concerns as the season continues. The town of Crawburg is reminding residents of a temporary office closure later this month. The town office will be closed July 27th and 28th, while server upgrades are completed, with regular hours returning Wednesday, July 29th. Residents needing assistance during the closure can leave a voicemail or send an email, with staff responding once the office reopens. If you got a news tip or story, submit it to us at news@westcentralonline.com or click on the Submit News button on our website. I'm Jenny Hagan.
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3: Senior baseball playoffs are heating up across West Central. The Rosetown Angels beat the Kindersley Cubs 11-8 last night to move within one win of a Fertile Valley Baseball League finals rematch with Oyen. Game 2 goes Sunday in Kindersley after the Old Timers Tournament. Game 3, if needed, afterwards at 8. Last night in the Coteau Hills, the Beachy Breakers punched their ticket to the league final with a dominant 18-2 Game 3 win over Kyle. Meanwhile, it's also do or die next week for both the Unity Cardinals and Macklin Lakers. Unity dropped a 3-2 decision in Lloydminster to force a deciding Game 3 coming up Tuesday in Unity, while Macklin and Provost will settle their Battle River Baseball League semifinal Monday night with a trip to the league final on the line. It's a busy provincial weekend across diamonds in the province, with softball wrapping up its championship season and baseball just getting started. In softball, the Doddsland Athletics and Unity Panthers are chasing U17B softball Golden Swift Current, while the Kindersley Royals are competing in the U17C tournament in Regina. Meanwhile, baseball Saskatchewan Provincials are underway with 11U and 15U tournaments across the province, including events locally in Unity, Elrose, and Eston. Several other West Central clubs looking for a championship run around the province. And remember, West Central Online is your source for all the latest local sports, scores, and stories. I'm Cooper Douglas.
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0: Tonight will be partly cloudy with a chance of showers and risk of thunderstorms. Lows stay warm near 19. Tomorrow will bring a mix of sun and cloud, along with a 30% chance of showers and possible thunderstorms. Winds will reach 30 kilometers an hour, gusting up to 50. Highs reach 27 in the north, feeling like 33, and 29 across central and southern areas, feeling closer to 36. Tomorrow night remains partly cloudy with a 30% chance of showers and storms. Winds could gust up to 60 with lows near 15. Sunday is sunny with highs of 25 north and 29 further south. Showers are possible in the north on Sunday evening. And there's your forecast. 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I'm Jenny Hagan.
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4: West Central Online weather.
5: Tonight will be partly cloudy across West Central Saskatchewan with showers and thunderstorms possible. Lows stay warm near 19. Tomorrow brings a mix of sun and cloud with a 30% chance of showers and possible storms. Wind gusts up to 50 with highs of 27 in the north and 29 across central and southern regions. Those temperatures will feel more like 33 to 36 though. And there's your West Central Saskatchewan weather, because one forecast per day would be far too convenient. I'm Jenny Hagan.
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0: West Central Online weather with Guy's Furniture in Kindersley. Hurry, the closing out sale is on now at the Kindersley location of Guy's Furniture.
6: Tonight will be partly cloudy across West Central Saskatchewan with showers and thunderstorms possible. Lows stay warm near 19. Tomorrow brings a mix of sun and cloud with a 30% chance of showers and possible storms. Wind gusts up to 50 with highs of 27 in the north and 29 across central and southern regions. Those temperatures will feel more like 33 to 36 though. And there you have it. Dress for summer, pack for a storm, and keep the bunny hug in the truck just in case. I'm Jenny Hagan.
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1: Robert residents are being advised of a short-term closure at the town office later this month. The office will be unavailable Monday, July 27th and Tuesday, July 28th as staff complete server upgrades. Regular operations will resume Wednesday, July 29th, and residents can still leave a message or send emails during the closure for a response once staff returns. A big congratulations has arrived in Bigger all the way from Ottawa. Prime Minister Mark Carney sent a letter recognizing the community's Bigger Country celebration and completion of the town's revitalization project. The June event celebrated the downtown transformation with country music, community events, and a look back over the years of work that brought the project to life. The town of Bigger shared the message this week, calling it a special recognition for everyone involved. Warm weather continues to push crop development forward across West Central Saskatchewan. The latest Ministry of Agriculture crop report shows most crops are progressing near normal for this time of year, despite a relatively dry stretch from July 7th to the 13th. Local rainfall totals were limited, but moisture conditions remain mostly stable, with producers now monitoring fields for pests, disease, and any sign of crop damage heading towards harvest. Back to Potosh Days is on this weekend, and it's about more than entertainment. The four-day festival started on Thursday and commemorates the Battle of Batoche while celebrating Métis history, heritage, and culture. The event chair, Victor Guillet, says the history remains at the heart of the festival.
2: Last year, I believe, we had 40,000 people, plus or minus a couple. The festival is to celebrate our Métis culture, our community, our history, you know, our heritage, our language. Do that with everybody coming in.
1: 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A Leader area man will pay a fine after admitting to driving while prohibited. Kelly Mastal pled guilty in Leader Provincial Court to a charge connected to an April 2025

0: incident, with a second charge stayed by the Crown. Court heard Mastel had been previously prohibited from driving following an impaired driving conviction. He was ordered to pay a total of $1,040, with time granted to complete the payment. Don't miss Vita, what's happening in the community. 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I'm Jenny Hagan.
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0: Tonight will be partly cloudy with a chance of showers and risk of thunderstorms. Lows stay warm near 19. Tomorrow will bring a mix of sun and cloud along with a 30% chance of showers and possible thunderstorms. Winds will reach 30 kilometers an hour, gusting up to 50. Highs reach 27 in the north, feeling like 33, and 29 across central and southern areas, feeling closer to 36. Tomorrow night remains partly cloudy with a 30% chance of showers and storms. Winds could gust up to 60 with lows near 15. Sunday is sunny with highs of 25 north and 29 further south. Showers are possible in the north on Sunday evening. And there's your forecast. 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I'm Jenny Hagan.
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2: West Central Online Weather.
3: Tonight will be partly cloudy across West Central Saskatchewan with showers and thunderstorms possible. Lows stay warm near 19. Tomorrow brings a mix of sun and cloud with a 30% chance of showers and possible storms. Wind gusts up to 50 with highs of 27 in the north and 29 across central and southern regions. Those temperatures will feel more like 33 to 36 though. And there's your West Central Saskatchewan weather, because one forecast per day would be far too convenient. I'm Jenny Hagan.
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5: Tonight will be partly cloudy across West Central Saskatchewan with showers and thunderstorms possible. Lows stay warm near 19. Tomorrow brings a mix of sun and cloud with a 30% chance of showers and possible storms. Wind gusts up to 50 with highs of 27 in the north and 29 across central and southern regions. Those temperatures will feel more like 33 to 36, though. And there you have it. Dress for summer, pack for a storm, and keep the bunny hug in the truck just in case. I'm Jenny Hagan.
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1: Bigger is receiving recognition from the highest levels of government following a major community celebration. A letter from Prime Minister Mark Carney congratulated the town on the Bigger Country event and the completion of its revitalization project. The celebration in June marked the transformation of downtown Bigger, bringing together residents, visitors, and country music performances as the community celebrated years of work and fundraising. Find the letter and photos from the June spectacle at West Central Online. A Leader area man has been fined after pleading guilty to driving while prohibited. Kelly Mastel entered a guilty plea in Leader Provincial Court for an April 2025 incident, while a second related charge was stayed by the Crown. The court heard Mastel had previously received a driving prohibition following an impaired driving conviction. Judge Jacobson imposed an $800 fine plus a victim surcharge for a total penalty of $1,040. Back to Batoche Days is here and running now through Sunday at the Batoche National Historic Site. Organizers expect thousands of people to attend one of Canada's largest celebrations of Métis culture, featuring live music, cultural demonstrations, traditional sports, food, and family activities. Event Chair Victor Guillet says everyone is welcome.
2: Not just the Métis that are being led into the grounds to celebrate, it's everybody. In the celebration of Back to Batoche here, we got live music, dancing, and performances every day.
1: More on Back to Batoche can be found online. Tune in this afternoon from 12 to 4 as Country 104 Morning Show host and proud Métis woman Cheyenne Namath broadcasts live. Summer heat is helping crops progress across West Central Saskatchewan, according to the latest provincial crop report. The Ministry of Agriculture says most crops are developing near normal stages, with field conditions generally rated good or fair, and some areas reporting excellent conditions. Rainfall was limited across the region last week, with the highest local total just reaching 10 millimeters near Manitou Lake. Producers are now keeping an eye on moisture levels, pests, and disease concerns as the season continues. The town of Crawbert is reminding residents of a temporary office closure later this month. The town office will be closed July 27th.

0: 7th and 28th, while server upgrades are completed, with regular hours returning Wednesday, July 29th. Residents needing assistance during the closure can leave a voicemail or send an email, with staff responding once the office reopens. If you got a news tip or story, submit it to us at news@westcentralonline.com or click on the Submit News button on our website. I'm Jenny Hagan.
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0: Tonight will be partly cloudy with a chance of showers and risk of thunderstorms. Lows stay warm near 19. Tomorrow will bring a mix of sun and cloud along with a 30% chance of showers and possible thunderstorms. Winds will reach 30 kilometers an hour, gusting up to 50. Highs reach 27 in the north, feeling like 33, and 29 across central and southern areas, feeling closer to 36. Tomorrow night remains partly cloudy with a 30% chance of showers and storms. Winds could gust up to 60 with lows near 15. Sunday is sunny with highs of 25 north and 29 further south. Showers are possible in the north on Sunday evening. And there's your forecast. 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I'm Jenny Hagan.
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10: Tonight will be partly cloudy across West Central Saskatchewan with showers and thunderstorms possible. Lows stay warm near 19. Tomorrow brings a mix of sun and cloud with a 30% chance of showers and possible storms. Wind gusts up to 50 with highs of 27 in the north and 29 across central and southern regions. Those temperatures will feel more like 33 to 36 though. And there's your West Central Saskatchewan weather, because one forecast per day would be far too convenient. I'm Jenny Hagan.
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0: West Central Online weather with Guy's Furniture in Kindersley. Hurry, the closing out sale is on now at the Kindersley location of Guy's Furniture.
10: Tonight will be partly cloudy across West Central Saskatchewan with showers and thunderstorms possible. Lows stay warm near 19. Tomorrow brings a mix of sun and cloud with a 30% chance of showers and possible storms. Wind gusts up to 50 with highs of 27 in the north and 29 across central and southern regions. Those temperatures will feel more like 33 to 36, though. And there you have it. Dress for summer, pack for a storm, and keep the bunny hug in the truck just in case. I'm Jenny Hagan.
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2: Crowbert residents are being advised of a short-term closure at the town office later this month. The office will be unavailable Monday, July 27th and Tuesday, July 28th as staff complete server upgrades. Regular operations will resume Wednesday, July 29th, and residents can still leave a message or send emails during the closure for a response once staff returns. A big congratulations has arrived in Bigger, all the way from Ottawa. Prime Minister Mark Carney sent a letter recognizing the community's Bigger Country celebration and completion of the town's revitalization project. The June event celebrated the downtown transformation with country music, community events, and a look back over the years of work that brought the project to life. The town of Bigger shared the message this week, calling it a special recognition for everyone involved. Warm weather continues to push crop development forward across West Central Saskatchewan. The latest Ministry of Agriculture crop report shows most crops are progressing near normal for this time of year, despite a relatively dry stretch from July 7th to the 13th. Local rainfall totals were limited, but moisture conditions remain mostly stable, with producers now monitoring fields for pests, disease, and any sign of crop damage heading towards harvest. Back to Batosh Days is on this weekend, and it's about more than entertainment. The four-day festival started on Thursday and commemorates the Battle of Batosh while celebrating Métis history, heritage, and culture. The event chair, Victor Guillet, says the history remains at the heart of the festival.
3: Last year, I believe, we've had 40,000 people, plus or minus a couple. The festival is to celebrate our Métis culture, our community, our history, you know, our heritage, our language. Do that with everybody coming in.
2: 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A Leader area man will pay a fine after admitting to driving while prohibited. Kelly Mastal pled guilty in Leader Provincial Court to a charge connected to an April 2025 incident, with a second charge stayed by the Crown. Court heard Mastal had been previously prohibited from driving following an impaired driving conviction. He was ordered to pay a total of $1,040, with time granted to complete the payment. Don't miss beat of what's happening in the community. 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I'm Jenny Hagan.
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2: Tonight we'll be

0: Partly cloudy with a chance of showers and risk of thunderstorms. Lows stay warm near 19. Tomorrow will bring a mix of sun and cloud along with a 30% chance of showers and possible thunderstorms. Winds will reach 30 kilometers an hour, gusting up to 50. Highs reach 27 in the north, feeling like 33, and 29 across central and southern areas, feeling closer to 36. Tomorrow night remains partly cloudy with a 30% chance of showers and storms. Winds could gust up to 60 with lows near 15. Sunday is sunny with highs of 25 north and 29 further south. Showers are possible in the north on Sunday evening. And there's your forecast. 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I'm Jenny Higgin.
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8: Tonight will be partly cloudy across West Central Saskatchewan with showers and thunderstorms possible. Lows stay warm near 19. Tomorrow brings a mix of sun and cloud with a 30% chance of showers and possible storms. Wind gusts up to 50 with highs of 27 in the north and 29 across central and southern regions. Those temperatures will feel more like 33 to 36 though. And there's your forecast, a little sun, a little rain, and enough wind to deliver your recycling three towns over. I'm Jenny Hagan.
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8: Tonight will be partly cloudy across West Central Saskatchewan with showers and thunderstorms possible. Lows stay warm near 19. Tomorrow brings a mix of sun and cloud with a 30% chance of showers and possible storms. Wind gusts up to 50 with highs of 27 in the north and 29 across central and southern regions. Those temperatures will feel more like 33 to 36, though. And there you have it. Keep the umbrella handy, although the wind may turn it into a satellite dish. I'm Jenny Hagan.
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2: Tonight will be partly cloudy across west central Saskatchewan with showers and thunderstorms possible. Lows stay warm near 19. Tomorrow brings a mix of sun and cloud with a 30% chance of showers and possible storms. Wind gusts up to 50 with highs of 27 in the north and 29 across central and southern regions. Those temperatures will feel more like 33 to 36 though. And there's your forecast, a little sun, a little rain, and enough wind to deliver your recycling three towns over. I'm Jenny Hagan.
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9: Tonight will be partly cloudy across West Central Saskatchewan with showers and thunderstorms possible. Lows stay warm near 19. Tomorrow brings a mix of sun and cloud with a 30% chance of showers and possible storms. Wind gusts up to 50 with highs of 27 in the north and 29 across central and southern regions. Those temperatures will feel more like 33 to 36, though. And there you have it. Keep the umbrella handy, although the wind may turn it into a satellite dish. I'm Jenny Hagan.
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5: Tonight will be partly cloudy across West Central Saskatchewan with showers and thunderstorms possible. Lows stay warm near 19. Tomorrow brings a mix of sun and cloud with a 30% chance of showers and possible storms. Wind gusts up to 50 with highs of 27 in the north and 29 across central and southern regions. Those temperatures will feel more like 33 to 36 though. And there's your forecast, a little sun, a little rain, and enough wind to deliver your recycling three towns over. I'm Jenny Hagan.
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Well, she walked right up to me, handed me a beer, gave me a look like, let's get out of here.

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0: 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Hurry, the closing out sale is on now at the Kindersley location of Guy's Furniture.
1: Tonight will be partly cloudy across west central Saskatchewan with showers and thunderstorms possible. Lows stay warm near 19. Tomorrow brings a mix of sun and cloud with a 30% chance of showers and possible storms. Wind gusts up to 50 with highs of 27 in the north and 29 across central and southern regions. Those temperatures will feel more like 33 to 36, though. And there you have it. Keep the umbrella handy, although the wind may turn it into a satellite dish. I'm Jenny Hagan.
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0: When a child is in the hospital, visitors come to say hello. And when visiting hours are over, they leave. But family, family does whatever it takes to stay. At Ronald McDonald House, we believe families shouldn't have to fight alone. So we make sure they have everything they need, with a community of support, warm meals, and a place to rest. Because when a child is sick, family stays. And Ronald McDonald House stays with them.
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2: Mix of sun and cloud today with a 30% chance of showers and risk of thunderstorms. Wind gusts up to 50. Highs will reach 27 in the north, feeling like 33, and 29 across central and southern regions, feeling like 36. Tonight will stay partly cloudy with storms possible and gusts up to 60, looking at lows near 15. And there you have it. Mother Nature is bringing sunshine, thunderstorms, and absolutely no indoor voice. I'm Jenny Hagan.
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5: Mix of sun and cloud today with a 30% chance of showers and risk of thunderstorms. Wind gusts up to 50. Highs will reach 27 in the north, feeling like 33, and 29 across central and southern regions, feeling like 36. Tonight will stay partly cloudy with storms possible and gusts up to 60, looking at lows near 15. And there's your forecast. Enjoy the warm weather, but remember, the mosquitoes have also seen this forecast. I'm Jenny Hagan.
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5: Mix of sun and cloud today with a 30% chance of showers and risk of thunderstorms. Wind gusts up to 50. Highs will reach 27 in the north, feeling like 33, and 29 across central and southern regions, feeling like 36. Tonight will stay partly cloudy with storms possible and gusts up to 60, looking at lows near 15. And there you have it. Mother Nature is bringing sunshine, thunderstorms, and absolutely no indoor voice. I'm Jenny Hagen.
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2: Mix of sun and cloud today with a 30% chance of showers and risk of thunderstorms. Wind gusts up to 50. Highs will reach 27 in the north, feeling like 33, and 29 across central and southern regions, feeling like 36. Tonight will stay partly cloudy with storms possible and gusts up to 60, looking at lows near 15. And there's your forecast. Enjoy the warm weather, but remember, the mosquitoes have also seen this forecast. I'm Jenny Hagan.
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0: feeling a little peckish. 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
1: Okay. What's with the cowboy talk?
0: It's in honor of Humpty's new Wild West menu, ma'am.
1: Mmm, sounds delicious. Well, don't leave me hanging.
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1: 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You're buying, cowboy.
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We get it. 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
4: Mix of sun and cloud today with a 30% chance of showers and risk of thunderstorms. Wind gusts up to 50. Highs will reach 27 in the north, feeling like 33, and 29 across central and southern regions, feeling like 36. Tonight will stay partly cloudy with storms possible and gusts up to 60, looking at lows near 15. And there you have it. Mother Nature is bringing sunshine, thunderstorms, and absolutely no indoor voice. I'm Jetty Hagen.
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7: Mix of sun and cloud today with a 30% chance of showers and risk of thunderstorms. Wind gusts up to 50. Highs will reach 27 in the north, feeling like 33, and 29 across central and southern regions, feeling like 36. Tonight will stay partly cloudy with storms possible and gusts up to 60, looking at lows near 15. And there's your forecast. Enjoy the warm weather, but remember, the mosquitoes have also seen this forecast. I'm Jenny Hagan.
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7: Mix of sun and cloud today with a 30% chance of showers and risk of thunderstorms. Wind gusts up to 50. Highs will reach 27 in the north, feeling like 33, and 29 across central and southern regions, feeling like 36. Tonight will stay partly cloudy with storms possible and gusts up to 60, looking at lows near 15. And there you have it. Mother Nature is bringing sunshine, thunderstorms, and absolutely no indoor voice. I'm Jetty Hagan.
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6: Mix of sun and cloud today with a 30% chance of showers and risk of thunderstorms. Wind gusts up to 50. Highs will reach 27 in the north, feeling like 33, and 29 across central and southern regions, feeling like 36. Tonight will stay partly cloudy with storms possible and gusts up to 60, looking at lows near 15. And there's your forecast. Enjoy the warm weather, but remember, the mosquitoes have also seen this forecast. I'm Jenny Hagan.
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3: Mix of sun and cloud today with a 30% chance of showers and risk of thunderstorms. Wind gusts up to 50. Highs will reach 27 in the north, feeling like 33, and 29 across central and southern regions, feeling like 36. Tonight will stay partly cloudy with storms possible and gusts up to 60, looking at lows near 15. And there you have it. Mother Nature is bringing sunshine, thunderstorms, and absolutely no indoor voice. I'm Jenny Hagen.
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4: Mix of sun and cloud today with a 30% chance of showers and risk of thunderstorms. Wind gusts up to 50. Highs will reach 27 in the north, feeling like 33, and 29 across central and southern regions, feeling like 36. Tonight will stay partly cloudy with storms possible and gusts up to 60, looking at lows near 15. And there's your forecast. Enjoy the warm weather, but remember, the mosquitoes have also seen this forecast. I'm Jenny Hagan.
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is young, she thinks she's grown. 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
1: 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What's with the cowboy talk?
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5: Mix of sun and cloud today with a 30% chance of showers and risk of thunderstorms. Wind gusts up to 50. Highs will reach 27 in the north, feeling like 33, and 29 across central and southern regions, feeling like 36. Tonight will stay partly cloudy with storms possible and gusts up to 60, looking at lows near 15. And there you have it. Mother Nature is bringing sunshine, thunderstorms, and absolutely no indoor voice. I'm Jenny Hagan.
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2: Mix of sun and cloud today with a 30% chance of showers and risk of thunderstorms. Wind gusts up to 50. Highs will reach 27 in the north, feeling like 33, and 29 across central and southern regions, feeling like 36. Tonight will stay partly cloudy with storms possible and gusts up to 60, looking at lows near 15. And there's your forecast. Enjoy the warm weather, but remember, the mosquitoes have also seen this forecast. I'm Jenny Hagan.
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2: We'll see a mixture of sun and cloud with a chance of a few showers this morning and a risk of a thunderstorm. It'll be a breezy, hot day with a high of 30, feeling more like 37. There's still a slight chance of a shower or thunderstorm this evening before things quiet down overnight, cooling off to 14. Tomorrow, sunshine is back, but it's going to be a windy one with west winds gusting up to 60 kilometers an hour by midday. We'll reach a high of 28, feeling closer to 30. Tuesday, a mixture of sun and cloud with a high of 26. Wednesday, lots of sunshine and a high of 29. And Thursday, we keep the sunny stretch going with another beautiful day and a high of 29. Find the full forecast at westcentralonline.com and stream the radio anywhere and anytime from the West Central Online app.
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6: We'll see a mixture of sun and cloud with a chance of a few showers this morning and a risk of a thunderstorm. It'll be a breezy, hot day with a high of 30, feeling more like 37. There's still a slight chance of a shower or thunderstorm this evening before things quiet down overnight, cooling off to 14. Tomorrow, sunshine is back, but it's going to be a windy one with west winds gusting up to 60 kilometers an hour by midday. We'll reach a high of 28, feeling closer to 30. Tuesday, a mixture of sun and cloud with a high of 26. Wednesday, lots of sunshine and a high of 29. And Thursday, we keep the sunny stretch going with another beautiful day and a high of 29. Find the full forecast at westcentralonline.com and stream the radio anywhere and anytime from the West Central Online app.
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4: We'll see a mixture of sun and cloud with a chance of a few showers this morning and a risk of a thunderstorm. It'll be a breezy, hot day with a high of 30, feeling more like 37. There's still a slight chance of a shower or thunderstorm this evening before things quiet down overnight, cooling off to 14. Tomorrow, sunshine is back, but it's going to be a windy one with west winds gusting up to 60 kilometers an hour by midday. We'll reach a high of 28, feeling closer to 30. Tuesday, a mixture of sun and cloud with a high of 26. Wednesday, lots of sunshine and a high of 29. And Thursday, we keep the sunny stretch going with another beautiful day and a high of 29. Find the full forecast at westcentralonline.com and stream the radio anywhere and anytime from the West Central Online app.
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1: From the Provincial News Desk, I'm TJ England. Changes are coming to the Saskatchewan Assured Income for Disability program this fall. Discover Weyburn's Larissa McEwen has the details.
2: Starting September 1st, SED will be restructured, including changes to the living income benefit and how some supports are provided. About 40% of SED clients are expected to see an increase, with an average increase of $46 per month. No current clients will see a reduction in their benefits because of the changes. Several benefits will be combined into the living income benefit, while some underused supports will be discontinued. The Ministry of Social Services says the changes are aimed at simplifying the program.
1: A flooring upgrade is coming to the top deck of the Elgar Peterson Arena in Humboldt. Work is expected to begin next week, with the flooring company removing the existing paint from the concrete surface before applying a new flooring product. Director of Community and Leisure Services, Mike Ulrichson, says the new surface will provide a significant improvement over the current flooring.
3: Similar to what a lot of people would have on pour-on surfacing within their garages, within their warehouses, things of that nature. A very durable, very long-lasting material that will stand up to the traffic we have through the winter, and then as well as our summer project. We're really excited about what this will bring, both aesthetically to the facility, as well as just the durability that it'll bring as well.
1: A smaller section near the Zamboni entrance will also be upgraded first, allowing the city to evaluate how well the product performs before considering future expansion. A highly poisonous invasive plant has been identified along the shores of Lake Diefenbaker and the grasslands surrounding the lake. The RM of Victory issued a public safety notice last week, advising that black henbane poses a serious risk to people, pets, livestock, and wildlife, and in severe cases can lead to death. Folks are advised to never touch the plant with their bare hands. Ensure children and pets are not in the infested areas. Wear protection if handling is necessary, and clean any tools or clothing that come into contact with the plant. Patches of black henbane around Lake Diefenbaker can be reported to the RM of Victory. 11 commercial vehicles were removed from Saskatchewan highways during a traffic enforcement operation near Maple Creek last week. The Saskatchewan Highway Patrol carried out the inspection over 5 days, checking a total of 248 passenger and commercial vehicles. The operation also resulted in 4 roadside suspensions for drug-impaired driving and 47 Traffic Safety Act tickets. According to the Ministry of Community Safety, the inspections are designed to keep both commercial and passenger vehicles operating safely on provincial roads. And that's a look at provincial news.
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1: We'll see a mixture of sun and cloud with a chance of a few showers this morning and a risk of a thunderstorm. It'll be a breezy, hot day with a high of 30, feeling more like 37. There's still a slight chance of a shower or thunderstorm this evening before things quiet down overnight, cooling off to 14. Tomorrow, sunshine is back, but it's going to be a windy one with west winds gusting up to 60 kilometers an hour by midday. We'll reach a high of 28, feeling closer to 30. Tuesday, a mixture of sun and cloud with a high of 26. Wednesday, lots of sunshine and a high of 29. And Thursday, we keep the sunny stretch going with another beautiful day and a high of 29. Find the full forecast at westcentralonline.com and stream the radio anywhere and anytime from the West Central Online app.
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9: We'll see a mixture of sun and cloud with a chance of a few showers this morning and a

0: risk of a thunderstorm. It'll be a breezy, hot day with a high of 30, feeling more like 37. There's still a slight chance of a shower or thunderstorm this evening before things quiet down overnight, cooling off to 14. Tomorrow, sunshine is back, but it's going to be a windy one with west winds gusting up to 60 kilometers an hour by midday. We'll reach a high of 28, feeling closer to 30. Tuesday, a mixture of sun and cloud with a high of 26. Wednesday, lots of sunshine and a high of 29. And Thursday, we keep the sunny stretch going with another beautiful day and a high of 29. Find the full forecast at westcentralonline.com and stream the radio anywhere and anytime from the West Central Online app.
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3: We'll see a mixture of sun and cloud, with a chance of a few showers this morning and a risk of a thunderstorm. It'll be a breezy, hot day with a high of 30, feeling more like 37. There's still a slight chance of a shower or thunderstorm this evening before things quiet down overnight, cooling off to 14. Tomorrow, sunshine is back, but it's going to be a windy one with west winds gusting up to 60 kilometers an hour by midday. We'll reach a high of 28, feeling closer to 30. Tuesday, a mixture of sun and cloud with a high of 26. Wednesday, lots of sunshine and a high of 29. And Thursday, we keep the sunny stretch going with another beautiful day and a high of 29. Find the full forecast at westcentralonline.com and stream the radio anywhere and anytime from the West Central Online app.
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1: From the Provincial News Desk, I'm TJ England. WestJet flight attendants have voted in favor of strike action if contract talks fail, but Regina Airport officials say travelers should not panic. While strike mandate does not mean a strike will happen, Regina Airport Authority President and CEO James Bogus says travelers will be notified should one occur.
2: But in the event that there is any form of labor disruption, WestJet was very good about notifying their customers as to what options they may have, either rebooking on other airlines or what accommodations can be made.
1: The union could legally strike as early as August 2nd if a deal isn't reached. The Saskatchewan Prairie Conservation Action Plan is inviting everyone to tune in to the July 29th installment of its monthly Native Prairie Speaker Series. Every observation counts. How can you help document Saskatchewan's biodiversity? Stewardship Coordinator Caitlin Rose Saylor shares more.
3: Anybody can watch from anywhere in the province. And our speakers will be Andrea Benville and Aaron Swagsberger with the Saskatchewan Conservation Data Center, which is a branch of the Saskatchewan Ministry of Environment. So it's free and it's about an hour. And really, this is a webinar for anybody who's simply curious about nature, all the way up to experienced biologists.
1: She says those who can't attend the noon hour webinar can later catch it on YouTube. Members of the Oxbow Citizens on Patrol program believe their presence is helping discourage crime in the community. The volunteer organization patrols with support from the RCMP and serves as an extra set of eyes and ears throughout Oxbow and nearby areas. Tara Allen, president of the Oxbow Citizens on Patrol program, says the organization is having a positive impact.
4: I believe that we're seeing less and less of the little stuff. You know, when the community knows you're watching them or people know you're watching them, it's a little uncomfortable to hang around.
1: Allen says the program's goal is to help reduce theft, vandalism, and other nuisance crimes in the region. A big congratulations has arrived in Bigger all the way from Ottawa. Prime Minister Mark Carney sent a letter recognizing the community's Bigger Country celebration and the completion of the town's revitalization project. The June event celebrated the downtown transformation with country music, community events, and a look back at the years of work that brought the project to life. The town of Bigger shared the message this week, calling it a special recognition for everyone involved. And that's a look at provincial news.
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1: We'll see a mixture of sun and cloud with a chance of a few showers this morning and a risk of a thunderstorm. It'll be a breezy, hot day with a high of 30, feeling more like 37. There's still a slight chance of a shower or thunderstorm this evening before things quiet down overnight, cooling off to 14. Tomorrow, sunshine is back, but it's going to be a windy one with west winds gusting up to 60 kilometers an hour by midday. We'll reach a high of 28, feeling closer to 30. Tuesday, a mixture of sun and cloud with a high of 26. Wednesday, lots of sunshine and a high of 29. And Thursday, we keep the sunny stretch going with another beautiful day and a high of 29. Find the full forecast at westcentralonline.com. 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
4: We'll see a mixture of sun and cloud, with a chance of a few showers this morning and a risk of a thunderstorm. It'll be a breezy, hot day with a high of 30, feeling more like 37. There's still a slight chance of a shower or thunderstorm this evening before things quiet down overnight, cooling off to 14. Tomorrow, sunshine is back, but it's going to be a windy one, with west winds gusting up to 60 kilometers an hour by midday. We'll reach a high of 28, feeling closer to 30. Tuesday, a mixture of sun and cloud with a high of 26. Wednesday, lots of sunshine and a high of 29. And Thursday, we keep the sunny stretch going with another beautiful day and a high of 29. Find the full forecast at westcentralonline.com and stream the radio anywhere and anytime from the West Central Online app.
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It's Dean Brody and Undone. How you doing? I'm Tank Montana. Coming up in about 15 minutes today in country music history, as well as Tim McGraw and Faith Hill, Luke Combs, and here's John Pardee.

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8: We'll see a mixture of sun and cloud with a chance of a few showers this morning and a risk of a thunderstorm. It'll be a breezy, hot day with a high of 30, feeling more like 37. There's still a slight chance of a shower or thunderstorm this evening before things quiet down overnight, cooling off to 14. Tomorrow, sunshine is back, but it's going to be a windy one with west winds gusting up to 60 kilometers an hour by midday. We'll reach a high of 28, feeling closer to 30. Tuesday, a mixture of sun and cloud with a high of 26. Wednesday, lots of sunshine and a high of 29. And Thursday, we keep the sunny stretch going with another beautiful day and a high of 29. Find the full forecast at westcentralonline.com. 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

0: It's Tim McGraw and Faith Hill. Good Saturday morning. I'm Tang. This is Today in Country Music History for July 18th. On this date in 1982, Willie Nelson was number one on the album chart with Always On My Mind, which became the number one country album of the year. And on this date in 1990, Garth Brooks was number one on the singles chart with The Dance, many consider to be Brooks' signature song. That's Today in Country Music History.
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5: We'll see a mixture of sun and cloud with a chance of a few showers this morning and a risk of a thunderstorm. It'll be a breezy, hot day with a high of 30, feeling more like 37. There's still a slight chance of a shower or thunderstorm this evening before things quiet down overnight, cooling off to 14. Tomorrow, sunshine is back, but it's going to be a windy one with west winds gusting up to 60 kilometers an hour by midday. We'll reach a high of 28, feeling closer to 30. Tuesday, a mixture of sun and cloud with a high of 26. Wednesday, lots of sunshine and a high of 29. And Thursday, we keep the sunny stretch going with another beautiful day and a high of 29. Find the full forecast at westcentralonline.com and stream the radio anywhere and anytime from the West Central Online app.
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It's Sunil Towns, somebody's daughter. I'm Tank Montana on your Saturday morning. Lainey Wilson on the way for you, as well as Morgan Griffiths with Just Being Me after Riley Green's Change My Mind.

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8: We'll see a mixture of sun and cloud with a chance of a few showers this morning and a risk of a thunderstorm. It'll be a breezy, hot day with a high of 30, feeling more like 37. There's still a slight chance of a shower or thunderstorm this evening before things quiet down overnight, cooling off to 14. Tomorrow, sunshine is back, but it's going to be a windy one with west winds gusting up to 60 kilometers an hour by midday. We'll reach a high of 28, feeling closer to 30. Tuesday, a mixture of sun and cloud with a high of 26. Wednesday, lots of sunshine and a high of 29. And Thursday, we keep the sunny stretch going with another beautiful day and a high of 29. Find the full forecast at westcentralonline.com and stream the radio anywhere and anytime from the West Central Online app.
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0: environment. So it's free and it's about an hour. And really, this is a webinar for anybody who's simply curious about nature, all the way up to experienced biologists.
1: She says those who can't attend the noon hour webinar can later catch it on YouTube. Members of the Oxbow Citizens on Patrol program believe their presence is helping discourage crime in the community. The volunteer organization patrols with support from the RCMP and serves as an extra set of eyes and ears throughout Oxbow and nearby areas. Tara Allen, president of the Oxbow Citizens on Patrol program, says the organization is having a positive impact.
2: I believe that we're seeing less and less of the little stuff. You know, when the community knows you're watching them or people know you're watching them, it's a little uncomfortable to hang around.
1: Allen says the program's goal is to help reduce theft, vandalism, and other nuisance crimes in the region. A big congratulations has arrived in Bigger all the way from Ottawa. Prime Minister Mark Carney sent a letter recognizing the community's Bigger Country celebration and the completion of the town's revitalization project. The June event celebrated the downtown transformation with country music, community events, and a look back at the years of work that brought the project to life. The town of Bigger shared the message this week, calling it a special recognition for everyone involved. And that's a look at provincial news.
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1: We'll see a mixture of sun and cloud with a chance of a few showers this morning and a risk of a thunderstorm. It'll be a breezy, hot day with a high of 30, feeling more like 37. There's still a slight chance of a shower or thunderstorm this evening before things quiet down overnight, cooling off to 14. Tomorrow, sunshine is back, but it's going to be a windy one with west winds gusting up to 60 kilometers an hour by midday. We'll reach a high of 28, feeling closer to 30. Tuesday, a mixture of sun and cloud with a high of 26. Wednesday, lots of sunshine and a high of 29. And Thursday, we keep the sunny stretch going with another beautiful day and a high of 29. Find the full forecast at westcentralonline.com and stream the radio anywhere and anytime from the West Central Online app.
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9: We'll see a mixture of sun and cloud with a chance of a few showers this morning and a risk of a thunderstorm. It'll be a breezy, hot day with a high of 30, feeling more like 37. There's still a slight chance of a shower or thunderstorm this evening before things quiet down overnight, cooling off to 14. Tomorrow, sunshine is back, but it's going to be a windy one with west winds gusting up to 60 kilometers an hour by midday. We'll reach a high of 28, feeling closer to 30. Tuesday, a mixture of sun and cloud with a high of 26. Wednesday, lots of sunshine and a high of 29. And Thursday, we keep the sun.

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0: 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And Kyle, when did you learn to start playing guitar?
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8: We'll see a mixture of sun and cloud with a chance of a few showers this morning and a risk of a thunderstorm. It'll be a breezy, hot day with a high of 30, feeling more like 37. There's still a slight chance of a shower or thunderstorm this evening before things quiet down overnight, cooling off to 14. Tomorrow, sunshine is back, but it's going to be a windy one with west winds gusting up to 60 kilometers an hour by midday. We'll reach a high of 28, feeling closer to 30. Tuesday, a mixture of sun and cloud with a high of 26. Wednesday, lots of sunshine and a high of 29. And Thursday, we keep the sunny stretch going with another beautiful day and a high of 29. Find the full forecast at westcentralonline.com and stream the radio anywhere and anytime from the West Central Online app.
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0: Hey, it's Madeline Merlot and Dear Me. How you doing? I'm Tank Montana on the way for you. Brett Kissel as well as Tebe and Luke Bryan coming up for you next.
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1: From the Provincial News Desk, I'm TJ England. Changes are coming to the Saskatchewan Assured Income for Disability program this fall. Discover Weyburn's Larissa McEwen has the details.
2: Starting September 1st, SED will be restructured, including changes to the living income benefit and how some supports are provided. About 40% of SED clients are expected to see an increase, with an average increase of $46 per month. No current clients will see a reduction in their benefits because of the changes. Several benefits will be combined into the living income benefit, while some underused supports will be discontinued. The Ministry of Social Services says the changes are aimed at simplifying the program.
1: A flooring upgrade is coming to the top deck of the Elgar Peterson Arena in Humboldt. Work is expected to begin next week, with the flooring company removing the existing paint from the concrete surface before applying a new flooring product. Director of Community and Leisure Services, Mike Ulrichson, says the new surface will provide a significant improvement over the current flooring.
3: Similar to what a lot of people would have on pour-on surfacing within their garages, within their warehouses, things of that nature. A very durable, very long-lasting material that will stand up to the traffic we have through the winter, and then as well as our summer project. We're really excited about what this will bring, both aesthetically to the facility, as well as just the durability that it'll bring as well.
1: A smaller section near the Zamboni entrance will also be upgraded first, allowing the city to evaluate how well the product performs before considering future expansion. A highly poisonous invasive plant has been identified along the shores of Lake Diefenbaker and the grasslands surrounding the lake. The RM of Victory issued a public safety notice last week, advising that black henbane poses a serious risk to people, pets, livestock, and wildlife, and in severe cases can lead to death. Folks are advised to never touch the plant with their bare hands. Ensure children and pets are not in the infested areas. Wear protection if handling is necessary, and clean any tools or clothing that come into contact with the plant. Patches of black henbane around Lake Diefenbaker can be reported to the RM of Victory. 11 commercial vehicles were removed from Saskatchewan highways during a traffic enforcement operation near Maple Creek last week. The Saskatchewan Highway Patrol carried out the inspection over 5 days, checking a total of 248 passenger and commercial vehicles. The operation also resulted in 4 roadside suspensions for drug-impaired driving and 47 Traffic Safety Act tickets. According to the Ministry of Community Safety, the inspections are designed to keep both commercial and passenger vehicles operating safely on provincial roads. And that's a look at provincial news.
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1: We'll see a mixture of sun and cloud with a chance of a few showers this morning and a risk of a thunderstorm. It'll be a breezy, hot day with a high of 30, feeling more like 37. There's still a slight chance of a shower or thunderstorm this evening before things quiet down overnight, cooling off to 14. Tomorrow, sunshine is back, but it's going to be a windy one with west winds gusting up to 60 kilometers an hour by midday. We'll reach a high of 28, feeling closer to 30. Tuesday, a mixture of sun and cloud with a high of 26. Wednesday, lots of sunshine and a high of 29. And Thursday, we keep the sunny stretch going with another beautiful day and a high of 29. Find the full forecast at westcentralonline.com and stream the radio anywhere and anytime from the West Central Online app.
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2: We'll see a mixture of sun and cloud with a chance of a few showers this morning and a risk of a thunderstorm. It'll be a breezy, hot day with a high of 30, feeling more like 37.

0: There's still a slight chance of a shower or thunderstorm this evening before things quiet down overnight, cooling off to 14. Tomorrow, sunshine is back, but it's going to be a windy one with west winds gusting up to 60 kilometers an hour by midday. We'll reach a high of 28, feeling closer to 30. Tuesday, a mixture of sun and cloud with a high of 26. Wednesday, lots of sunshine and a high of 29. And Thursday, we keep the sunny stretch going with another beautiful day and a high of 29. Find the full forecast at westcentralonline.com and stream the radio anywhere and anytime from the West Central Online app.
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3: We'll see a mixture of sun and cloud, with a chance of a few showers this morning and a risk of a thunderstorm. It'll be a breezy, hot day with a high of 30, feeling more like 37. There's still a slight chance of a shower or thunderstorm this evening before things quiet down overnight, cooling off to 14. Tomorrow, sunshine is back, but it's going to be a windy one with west winds gusting up to 60 kilometers an hour by midday. We'll reach a high of 28, feeling closer to 30. Tuesday, a mixture of sun and cloud with a high of 26. Wednesday, lots of sunshine and a high of 29. And Thursday, we keep the sunny stretch going with another beautiful day and a high of 29. Find the full forecast at westcentralonline.com and stream the radio anywhere and anytime from the West Central Online app.
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0: Dallas Smith, if it gets you where you want to go, he's going to be performing in Sussex, New Brunswick tonight at the Sussex Drive-In. Next week, he's in St. John's, Newfoundland, Hamilton at the end of the month, and on August 4th at the Treaty and York Boat Days in Norway House Cree Nation. 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
3: We'll see a mixture of sun and cloud, with a chance of a few showers this morning and a risk of a thunderstorm. It'll be a breezy, hot day with a high of 30, feeling more like 37. There's still a slight chance of a shower or thunderstorm this evening before things quiet down overnight, cooling off to 14. Tomorrow, sunshine is back, but it's going to be a windy one, with west winds gusting up to 60 kilometers an hour by midday. We'll reach a high of 28, feeling closer to 30. Tuesday, a mixture of sun and cloud with a high of 26. Wednesday, lots of sunshine and a high of 29. And Thursday, we keep the sunny stretch going with another beautiful day and a high of 29. Find the full forecast at westcentralonline.com and stream the radio anywhere and anytime from the West Central Online app.
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9: We'll see a mixture of sun and cloud with a chance of a few showers this morning and a risk of a thunderstorm. It'll be a breezy, hot day with a high of 30, feeling more like 37. There's still a slight chance of a shower or thunderstorm this evening before things quiet down overnight, cooling off to 14. Tomorrow, sunshine is back, but it's going to be a windy one with west winds gusting up to 60 kilometers an hour by midday. We'll reach a high of 28, feeling closer to 30. Tuesday, a mixture of sun and cloud with a high of 26. Wednesday, lots of sunshine and a high of 29. And Thursday, we keep the sunny stretch going with another beautiful day and a high of 29. Find the full forecast at westcentralonline.com and stream the radio anywhere and anytime from the West Central Online app.
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0: James Barker Band's On the Water. How you doing? It's Tank Montana, and this is Today in Country Music History for July 18th. On this date in 1982, Willie Nelson was number one on the album chart with Always On My Mind, which would be the number one country album of the year. And on this date in 1990, Garth Brooks was number one on the singles chart with The Dance, many consider to be Brooks' signature song. That's Today in Country Music History.
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2: Good evening, neighbor. I'll see you down at Skyline Convenience. 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

0: And we think, through our Live Nation connections, that you guys might be able to do some business. And this was summer of 2024.
1: Right.
0: You know, and I was sitting around just being a dad. I was basically retired and to an extent. And so they got with Gary's management and set up a call. And Jay, Gary, and I talked. And like, we caught right back up where we left off and decided to do it. And grateful to be back with my brothers. I mean, it's just been an amazing past year and a half. Really has.
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10: We'll see a mixture of sun and cloud with a chance of a few showers this morning and a risk of a thunderstorm. It'll be a breezy, hot day with a high of 30, feeling more like 37. There's still a slight chance of a shower or thunderstorm this evening before things quiet down overnight, cooling off to 14. Tomorrow, sunshine is back, but it's going to be a windy one with west winds gusting up to 60 kilometers an hour by midday. We'll reach a high of 28, feeling closer to 30. Tuesday, a mixture of sun and cloud with a high of 26. Wednesday, lots of sunshine and a high of 29. And Thursday, we keep the sunny stretch going with another beautiful day and a high of 29. Find the full forecast at westcentralonline.com and stream the radio anywhere and anytime from the West Central Online app.
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4: We'll see a mixture of sun and cloud with a chance of a few showers this morning and a risk of a thunderstorm. It'll be a breezy, hot day with a high of 30, feeling more like 37. There's still a slight chance of a shower or thunderstorm this evening before things quiet down overnight, cooling off to 14. Tomorrow, sunshine is back, but it's going to be a windy one with west winds gusting up to 60 kilometers an hour by midday. We'll reach a high of 28, feeling closer to 30. Tuesday, a mixture of sun and cloud with a high of 26. Wednesday, lots of sunshine and a high of 29. And Thursday, we keep the sunny stretch going with another beautiful day and a high of 29. Find the full forecast at westcentralonline.com and stream the radio anywhere and anytime from the West Central Online app.
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Langley and her music. It's definitely a group growing more and more by the day, and some even have their own merch out there, like the NHL's Dallas Stars, all sporting their very own custom Ella's Fellas tees. And I'm proud to announce there are two very famous new members to our Ella's Fellas group. Well, Don, we'll reveal them coming up in two songs after John Party, Boots Off.

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3: 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American Country Countdown. I'm your host, Ryan Fox, and this hour we dive back into our combo with Joe Don Rooney from Rascal Flatts. More from Joe Don in our exclusive one-on-one here in the next 15 minutes. Plus, are you a fan of Zach Top? You're going to want to stick around for a little something from him coming up soon, too. But first, back to the countdown. And Lainey Wilson and John Mayer own this spot up three notches this weekend with Bone Keys Wallet, American Country Countdown.
1: Number two.

old hit from Rascal Flatts from back in 2009. Summer Nights on American Country Countdown. And Ryan Fox with all the hits and the stars coast to coast and around the world. Joe Don Rooney of the Flatts hanging with us here this weekend.

0: You, Gary, and Jay are all dads, and I'm wondering, what's the most dad thing that you guys have talked about on the Flats Dad group chat?
1: There's always something funny. The 6-7 things played itself out, and Dad's trying to keep up with that funny stuff, you know, so we can be, you know, understand what our kids are doing, our teenagers and stuff, and, you know, but it's like, it just changes. Every week, there's something new now.
0: Yeah, yeah, right? Like, are you hearing this at your house? Yeah, I'm hearing that too, mm-hmm. Yeah, I know. Oh, my gosh.
1: It's
0: yeah.
1: It's ever changing. So if you know something new this week, let me know. I'll add it to our group chat.
0: We got to have each other's backs, Jodan. We do.
1: Totally.
0: What's one thing that, okay, just between us, no one else will hear this. What's one thing after touring 25 years together that Gary or Jay, dude, that drives you nuts still?
1: Now, listen, we just got the band back together, dude. You're trying to break us back up?
0: No.
1: Dang it. Well, Jay's a perfectionist, so anytime anybody makes a mistake on stage, he just whips his neck around at you and looks at you like, which is almost hilarious because it's like automatic.
0: Yes.
1: And that's one thing I wish he could be just, you know, just kind of like let that go sometimes, but he can't. That's just Jay. Yep. Gary, I wish he wasn't so dang good. That guy, you know, he's the first singer I ever heard when I moved to Nashville.
0: Really?
1: And when I heard him in the club and Jay on stage singing with their little startup group they did before I even joined them. Mm-hmm. And I was like, this is the bar for lead singer? Are you kidding me? Like, I might want to pack up and go back to Oklahoma because this dude is unbelievable. And it just turned out that, you know, we ended up being in a band together. So it's pretty cool.
0: That's awesome, man.
1: I wish every now and then he just wasn't so dang good. Just sing bad just once, buddy.
0: Give everyone else a shot.
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17: There's still a small chance of a shower or thunderstorm this evening, but things settle down overnight, cooling off to 14. Tomorrow, the sunshine returns, but it will be a windy day with west winds gusting up to 60 km.

0: kilometers an hour by midday. Will warm up to 28, feeling closer to 30. Tuesday is a mixture of sun and cloud with a high of 25. Wednesday, we have plenty of sunshine on the way with a high of 29. And Thursday, the sunny stretch continues with another beautiful day and a high of 29. Find the full forecast at westcentralonline.com and stream the radio anywhere and anytime from the West Central Online app.
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0: Zach Top checking in at number 19. It's South of Sanity on American Country Countdown. It's Ryan, and Zach recently stopped by the Mostly Sports podcast, and what he did, he shared what advice he got from a buddy, one of his band members, that he says changed his life when he was starting out.
1: We were out playing a show, and he's like, man, why don't you just quit school? All you got to do is just go work construction nonstop for a year, and you can save up enough money to move to Nashville and then go play. And I was like, dang, you know what? That sounds like a pretty good idea. And I was like, instead of going into debt, you know, on this school and whatnot, I'll drop out and I'll go work construction. And so that's what I did. And then spring of 2018 got discovered by my producer. And that felt like finally there was a foot in the door. All I was doing was just posting Facebook videos at the time. So he found me off of one of them.
2: Like just you and a guitar?
1: Yep. That was it.
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8: There's still a small chance of a shower or thunderstorm this evening, but things settle down overnight, cooling off to 14. Tomorrow, the sunshine returns, but it will be a windy day with west winds gusting up to 60 kilometers an hour by midday. We'll warm up to 28, feeling closer to 30. Tuesday is a mixture of sun and cloud with a high of 25. Wednesday, we have plenty of sunshine on the way with a high of 29. And Thursday, the sunny stretch continues with another beautiful day and a high of 29. Find the full forecast at westcentralonline.com and stream the radio anywhere and anytime from the West Central Online app.
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3: 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I'm Ryan Fox, plus more of our exclusive one-on-one with Joe Don Rooney of Rascal Flatts. Joe Don hops back on with us here in the next 15 minutes. And where are you listening to us this weekend? 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You can find me, too, on socials at Ryan Fox Now. Perhaps you're listening to ACC in Silva, North Carolina. That is where this guy is from. And this weekend, John Morgan is cracking the top 15 with Kid Myself, American Country Countdown. Number

around midnight. He took his lucky fence pliers and a mag light. 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
9: There's still a small chance of a shower or thunderstorm this evening, but things settle down overnight, cooling off to 14. Tomorrow, the sunshine returns, but it will be a windy day with west winds gusting up to 60 kilometers an hour by midday. We'll warm up to 28, feeling closer to 30. Tuesday is a mixture of sun and cloud with a high of 25. Wednesday, we have plenty of sunshine on the way with a high of 29. And Thursday, the sunny stretch continues with another beautiful day and a high of 29. Find the full forecast at westcentralonline.com and stream the radio anywhere and anytime from the West Central Online app.
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Vincent Mason, it's Wish You Well, an ACC Extra on American Country Countdown. And Ryan Fox with the hits. And make plans to set your DVRs or check YouTube the day after, because Kenny Chesney

0: playing the Today Plaza as part of the City Concert Series on Thursday, September 17th on NBC. No doubt Kenny will be singing this one live. His latest, Carry On, American Country Countdown.
1: Number

0: cobwebs off these fingers and get after it. Sounds like we're going, we might be back in business. I just owe a lot to Jagger. I mean, he's really inspired me a lot. He loves music so much, and there's not any type of music he doesn't like to try and attempt. And he's all the way back in the Beatles. He loves the Eagles. He loves Dire Straits. All the way up to the 90s grunge. They're doing country music in the 80s and 90s. His band's all over the map. They're called Lake House. And they have a lot of fun together. And he's a big reason why I'm back in music. American Country Countdown.
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9: There's still a small chance of a shower or thunderstorm this evening, but things settle down overnight, cooling off to 14. Tomorrow, the sunshine returns, but it will be a windy day with west winds gusting up to 60 kilometers an hour by midday. We'll warm up to 28, feeling closer to 30. Tuesday is a mixture of sun and cloud with a high of 25. Wednesday, we have plenty of sunshine on the way with a high of 29. And Thursday, the sunny stretch continues with another beautiful day and a high of 29. Find the full forecast at westcentralonline.com and stream the radio anywhere and anytime from the West Central Online app.
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0: Blake Shelton, former ACC number one, boys round here on American Country Countdown. And Ryan and Blake Shelton popped up on 60 Minutes with Norah O'Donnell, but they discussed the appeal of country music.
1: You know, it's not just our music, I think, that people feel like they can relate to, but it's us, it's the artists that they feel like they can relate to. I know for me, when I go home, I hunt and I fish and I plant corn and I drive back roads, I literally do the things that I sing about.
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0: There it is, an ACC world premiere from Luke Bryan. That is Fish Hunt Golf Drink on American Country Countdown. And Ryan, and the idea for that song actually came from a text exchange between Luke and Riley Green. As Luke explained recently to Country Chord.
1: Well, me and Riley Green were texting back and forth, and I hadn't seen Riley in a minute. He's an outdoorsman. Obviously, I'm an outdoorsman. And I said, hey, or we were just chatting. I said, let's get together. Fish, hunt, golf, drink, question mark. And then my co-writers saw me text that, and there you go.
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3: 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It's Ryan Fox, and coming up, Garth is back. Joe Don Rooney is back to join us here on the show from Rascal Flatts. And will Jason Aldean be back with the number one song in the land for the second week in a row? Let's find out. Speaking of number ones, it's something Ella Langley knows a thing or two about. Her former ACC number one plays now. Be her. American Country Countdown.
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And Ryan here with Joe Don Rooney of Rascal Flatts. And

0: We've all been so excited seeing you guys out on the road the past couple of years on your Life is a Highway tour. And it begs the question, does that also mean new music finally will be on the way for you guys, Rascal Flatts?
1: And we're always looking. Yeah. We have another album we're going to do at some point. We have no time period for that. But Scott Borchetta has been great to us, and Big Machine, you know, they've changed some things up over there now. We're still with Scott. We love Scott Borchetta, and there'll be something done at some point, and it could be sooner than later, but it could be like next year, honestly. No time frame on that, but no doubt we get songs pitched to us every day. And we're all writing. You know, we all write a lot. I got back into writing again, which is very therapeutic. I've written a bunch of stuff. A lot of my songs stink, but it's okay because I'm just trying to write out my heart, you know?
0: Right.
1: But we get stuff pitched all the time. So if the right song was to come in, we're like, holy smokes, like this is something we need to go and record, then we'd probably rush in to record something. But right now, we don't have a big time frame or any kind of time constraints.
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17: There's still a small chance of a shower or thunderstorm this evening, but things settle down overnight, cooling off to 14. Tomorrow, the sunshine returns, but it will be a windy day with west winds gusting up to 60 kilometers an hour by midday. We'll warm up to 28, feeling closer to 30. Tuesday is a mixture of sun and cloud with a high of 25. Wednesday, we have plenty of sunshine on the way with a high of 29. And Thursday, the sunny stretch continues with another beautiful day and a high of 29. Find the full forecast at westcentralonline.com and stream.

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2: 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A

0: Josh Ross at number 6 on American Country Countdown. It's Hey, Hey, Look at Ryan Fox. And sometimes we all need a little pick-me-up, and I'm here to help. We take a look on the bright side after Kenny gets us in the mood with the good stuff, an ACC Extra.
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7: There's still a small chance of a shower or thunderstorm this evening, but things settle down overnight, cooling off to 14. Tomorrow, the sunshine returns, but it will be a windy day with west winds gusting up to 60 kilometers an hour by midday. We'll warm up to 28, feeling closer to 30. Tuesday is a mixture of sun and cloud with a high of 25. Wednesday, we have plenty of sunshine on the way with a high of 29. And Thursday, the sunny stretch continues with another beautiful day and a high of 29. Find the full forecast at westcentralonline.com and stream the radio anywhere and anytime from the West Central Online app.
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0: 3 from Corey Kent and Coetzel, Rocky Mountain Low on American Country Countdown. Here with Ryan Fox, and let's take some dating advice from a reliable source, shall we? Do you remember Reader's Digest? Well, according to the very popular magazine, here are some foods not to order on a first date. You ready? Ribs. Yeah, too messy. Garlic bread. You want bad bread? Yeah, eat that. Spinach. Don't order that on a first date, they say. It'll get stuck in your teeth. Don't order lobster or crab. Hard to watch someone rip a creature apart with their bare hands while you're trying to talk to them. And another thing not to order on a first date, according to Reader's Digest, beans. Makes sense to me. And guys, pro tip, even if you're married 18 years like me, your wife will still make you brush your teeth after you eat onions if you want to kiss her. The rules are the rules. I don't make them up.
1: Coming up next.
0: 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Can Jason Aldean repeat at number one with Don't Tell On Me for the second week in a row? We find out together next when American Country Countdown comes right back.
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0: Welcome back to American Country Countdown. I'm Ryan Fox, and it doesn't take long for Morgan Wallen to push a song to the top spot on this countdown, but this weekend, I'll have to wait a little bit longer. The second biggest song in the land last week is still in that spot this week. Morgan and Don't We, American Country Countdown. Number